0: Hey, Chief Charles,
1: Hello.
0: 11. Can I confirm this?
2: Chief.
1: Who's that, Charles 12?
0: Chief Charles, 11.
1: 11, go ahead.
0: 52397.

0: And so 11 is 7467. And do you want me to call the RO to pick that vehicle up?
1: Avery.

0: Chiefs House 11.
1: Good.
0: The RO has a voicemail that's not set up. I can't leave him a message. I can try back in a moment if you'd like.
1: Everything. So from the RO is the one who called us in, right? Can you found it?
0: That's correct.
1: What's his address?
0: ...3520 Rollison Road.

0: Arlo's on his way. They give an ETA of right now. And Charles 11 are both plates on that vehicle?
1: Avon.
0: And not wrecked, stripped, or burned?
1: Negative.
0: Excellent.

0: Can you go to RS number, please?
1: You need the RO's phone number, is that correct?
0: Yes, sir.
1: It's 650-716-9979.

0: Telephone.
1: Yeah, Minority, can you try to make a match in the RO and like take it out of SPS? He's 9-7.
0: Excellent.

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1: Everything's...
0: You don't happen to have an approximate age on him, do you?
1: I'll confirm right now.

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1: Good.
0: I believe if on a match on him. He's 10-31 with an X-ray card only. County record in our county for 664-187 and 1254 on a Martin Cervija Rojas.
1: Oh, is he?
2: He just sent that info to our screen.
0: Definitely.

0: South County Unit Paramedics are out to Middlefield and 5th Ave, Middlefield and 5th Row, 1183. It's a Spanish translator, gray Toyota Highlander versus a white sedan.
1: Hello, I'm Cove. Hello, Q Star, QSP, and keep us updated.
0: Hey, firm, we're landline now.
1: Thanks.
0: 20B units, paramedics from out to 1931 Woodside Road, cross of Santiago Avenue. The 88-year-old female conscious breathing sick call.
1: 1110-405 Road.
0: Denver.

0: So you don't know what's happening, everyone, just press their emergency button.
1: Charles 30, that was accidental.
0: Charles 30, I copy accidental.

0: Detail, sir. You want a reckless driver discard?
1: What?
0: Skyline and La Honda, Skyline Boulevard and La Honda Road. About 4 ago, southbound on 35, there's a blue or gray BMW convertible of a plate of Tom Adam Frank Frank Yellow Sport. It was driving 100 miles per hour. Like the driver was a light-skinned male with a beard. RP thinks they're probably passing the Russian Ridge. Now they can maintain lanes.
1: 31, I copy. I'll be out of position. Ticket is being put, but I'll do a passing check.
0: 10-4.

0: 51 at 53 at 242, just occurred.
1: Good.
0: So be 1488 Laurel Street, 1488 Laurel, across of Belmont Avenue. It was about 2 ago. RP is advising he was hit in the face and thrown against his Ford Explorer by a larger HMA or BMA. He's advising that he is bleeding, trying to see if he needs medics, and the suspect was last seen running on ECR. I'm trying to get a clothing description.
1: No.

0: Did you want to get anything on the DOT?
1: Hey, firm. All I have is a larger HMA or BMA that was seen running on ECR, unknown direction from there. It's going to be having a some sort of jacket on with jeans.
0: Simple. K-52, I'm making a recheck.
1: K-52, simple.

0: San Carlos Unit. 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
1: Yeah.

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0: San Carlos, just for info.
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0: A-firm. 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The other one's going to be an HMA or a BMA, and all I have is that he is tall with a dark skin. Looks like they also stole the victim's telephone. We're going to try to get a phone number to ping it.
1: Okay.

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1: Exit 54, copy.
0: Sounds like the Polynesian mail was one that ran northbound towards downtown.
1: I copy. The Polynesian mail went northbound towards downtown. And 51, for the last notes for the call taker, they're advising that the female party that's involved possibly knows one of the mail hats.

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1: Charles 51, go ahead.
0: One's going to be strong arm to 11.
1: I copy at the one for strong arm to 11.
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1: Templar.

0: County Charles, K-52.
1: K-52, Dad.
0: She has shoes out with a possible in the alleyway just north of Walgreens.
1: Copy. North of Walgreens in the alleyway with a possible.
2: 51, break for the scoopers.
1: Go ahead.
2: Suspect one is going to be male Polynesian, about 22 to 25 years old, wearing a multicolored hoodie, long hair and down the shoulders. Break for second.
1: Go ahead.
2: All I was going to have is another male, same around the same age in the 20s, Polynesian, wearing a dark colored hoodie.
1: I copy. We're going to have S1, a Polynesian male, about 22 to 25 years old, with a colorful hoodie, short shoulder-length hair. And S2 is going to be a 20-year-old male, also a Polynesian male, with a dark hoodie.

0: County, Charles K-52.
1: K-52.
0: CSU advised they saw two enter the rear of 1383 Laurel. That could also be associated.
1: I copy two possibly associated enter the rear of 1383 Laurel.

0: 3 Charles, 51. 3 David, 32. I sent you a photo. This guy's pretty aggravated right now, but if we can just advise if it's him or not.
1: Charles, K-52, clear for a plate.
2: Affirm, go ahead.
1: 8 Mary Frank Boy, 545. Grayson in.
2: 8 Mary Frank Boy, 545 is valid. 1 of 27 on an 11 Hyundai. It comes back out of East Palo Alto to a last month pronounceable.
1: Chancellor, what's the first name?
2: Sulisa, maybe? Something like that.
1: Yeah.

0: 31.
1: 31.
0: The phone we were pinging, does it end in 0787?
1: Affirm. I have that ending in 0787. She advises it's Xfinity, and Xfinity has no one available to do the proper ping.
0: No problem. Code 4.
1: I copy the code 4.

0: 81 victim does not want to prosecute.
1: I copy. The victim does not want to prosecute.
0: 51 back, David, you have a negative on that photo. 3-0-3-2, copy.

0: else would want to. Yeah.
1: Charles, do you want to pay 7470, 7470 at 1916?
0: Okay.

0: 128.
1: Charles 51, guys.
0: 9 X-ray boy William 523 on a 4.
1: Nine X-ray boy William 523 is valid. 8 of 27 on a 24. Looks like SUV. It comes back out of East Palo Alto to the first of Civita.

0: Charles 51. The middle half victim is going to be the RO to be the Leah. Quick for DOB.
1: Hey, from that.
0: 531-2004, male at EPA. And can we run him?
1: Hey, from

0: 51.8 cents. 31 county record last looking was February 23rd of this year for 1203.2. His priors for looks like a hit and run as well as 246.3. He is suspended or revoked with services needed. He's showing on DMV court probation through December of this year.
1: And 51, I have one with numbers.
0: Go ahead.
1: Last of four last names. David Edward, Paul Adam, Ida Victor Adams, Frank Edward, Ida Tom Ocean, Sam Adam, Sam Ocean, Union Zebra Adam, Ursa Simone, Sam Ida Mary Ocean, or Edward Rick Newby.
0: Go ahead.
1: 2-18-1973-73, female out of Sunnyvale. Break for numbers.
0: Go ahead.
1: Yellow 8248921.
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0: Charles 12, 8, X-ray, Nora King, 093, on Infinity.
1: Charles 12, 8, X-ray, Nora King, 903, is expired, 12, 23, on a 19, Infinity. It comes back out of East Palo Alto to the 1st of March.
0: Yeah.

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1: Ten fifty. Go ahead.
0: 9 Zebra Frank Yellow 614. It's a gray Ford with one.
1: 10-50, 10-4.
0: 51 or 53. If you guys got a ticket pro, can we use Zumba?
2: 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I got you.
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1: Go ahead.
0: 11-20-94, mail out at Pacifica, break for deal.
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0: 2 Charles 51 at 1066, report 21 request.
1: Okay.
0: 2 Charles 51, it's going to be a 1066 report at the Bianchini's Market, 810 Laurel Street, cross of Olive. It's a 1021 request. It's about 2 to 3 hours cold now. There's a BMA that was wearing a black sweater in his 60s, and he was yelling at passerbys when they wouldn't give him what he wanted. RP is reporting it now. Because a friend told her that she should.
1: Yeah.

0: Charles 11 and 2 Charles 10 for cover, a dispersal.
1: 2 Charles 11, go ahead.
0: 2 Charles 11, 2 Charles 10 for cover. It's going to be a dispersal at 205 Dumbarton Avenue, 205 Dumbarton Avenue, cross of Calvin. There's 5 to 6 males there, no weapons seen, drinking alcohol, and urinating in public.
1: Kevin.
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0: 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We're all code 4.
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0: 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I copy yourself attached to 1123 at 86 Pinata Road. That's going to be north of the address. There's a dead deer partially on the road. We're advising HP as well as PHS.
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1: 10 4.

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1: Two Charles 53-10-4.

Charles 53, still clearing the double last, but so far he's 1031 on court probation out of Alameda, County Sheriff's Office for 23103 and a valid DL.

0: 22 Charles 11, the 1186 on Middlefield and Dumbarton Avenue.
1: 2 Charles 11, Middlefield and Dumbarton, go ahead.
0: Unreadable plate on a silver Porsche. I'll get to you in a second.
1: Charles 11, 10-4.

0: County, 2 Charles 11. It's going to be 5 Zebra Boy Tom 483.
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0: Yankee Charles 11. That's going to be preoccupied.
1: Two Charles 11, 10, 4.
2: 10 in a row.
1: Two Charles 10, 10, 4.
0: Kenny, two Charles 11. Final stop is going to be Middlefield and Park.
1: 10-4, Middlefield and Park.
0: Thank you, Charles 11, 10-29, real quick.
1: You, Charles 11, go ahead.
0: Class of Poibus, Charles Union, Edward, Victor, Adam, Sam, Percy, Eric, Edward, Robert, Ida, Charles, King, Frank.
1: Go ahead.
0: 6-3-2009 is going to be a Hispanic male out of Redwood City, break number.
1: Go ahead.
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Your screen 744 Knoll Drive, 744 Knoll, cross of Elizabeth. That's an ongoing issue.

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1: Yeah, bike stop on ECR, Oakwood.
0: I copy. I still have you on an 1186 go at the cross street.
1: ECR in Oakwood.
0: ECR in Oakwood, go ahead.
1: Panic Mail, Green Over.
0: Templar.
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0: Charles 10, made a possible match based off the information that you gave us. 10:30 I'm Miri for 20,000. For me, do you have eyes on him or anything?
1: Negative.
0: Never.
2: And 2 Charles 11, 10:39, I'm clear.
3: Charles 11, go ahead.
2: Double last, first last, Ramirez, Robert, Adam, Mary, Ida, Robert, Edward, Zebra, second last, Vasquez, Victor, Adam, Sam, Queen, Union, Edward, Zebra, first of Henry, Henry, Edward, Nora, Robert, Yellow, break.
3: Go ahead.
2: 10:18, 1996, Hispanic male out of Redwood City, break for number.
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0: Oh, and I'll be out with the last to the rear of Target near the Tesla charging ports.
1: Copy to the rear target near Tesla.
2: David, full cover.
1: David, 12-10-4.
0: Oh, and what did it match on?
1: Stand by, I have to. I'll pull that back up. Charles, I know to be a male Hispanic, brown over brown, 5'5", 185. DOB 11/27/2000, matching on name and DOB. Of the middle of Daniel.
0: Copy. If you could confirm for safe.
1: Just confirm for sight. Just confirming.
0: Actually, Sam, hold on.

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1: not jealous, and I'm also quickly.
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3: Two Charles 11, your subject is going to be 1031. Last county record, last booking 12 of 21 for 23-152 and has priors for the same and a valid DL.
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2: Two Charles 53, can I tell you for a welfare check?
0: Right.
2: Send me a welfare check at 23 Dickens Court across of Greenbrier Road. RP's advising 5 minutes ago he heard his daughter outside yelling on the side of the house and he can't hear her or see her now. He's advising it's his granddaughter, Alexis Parks, 13 years old. He said that when she went to go out the back door, there was possibly a male standing there and then walked away. He didn't get a description.
0: Devil. K-52, also new.
2: K-52.
0: K-2-11, verbal warning, 10.
3: K-2-11, 10-4.

0: Charles, 51.
1: 51.
0: Did the RP check or look inside yard to see if his daughter was still there, granddaughter was still there?
1: Yeah, it looks like he's advising no one else is at the address, and he doesn't know why she would have even went outside. He sounds a little confused for the call taker.
0: Definitely.

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0: 9 Robert Ida Tom 191 on a blue Nissan SUV. Wrong.
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0: 31, 1029. Last of Sam, Tom, Robert, Ocean, Tom, Henry, Edward, Robert, first of Brandy, Boy, Robert, Adam, Nora, David, Ida, break.
1: Dad.
0: 0921-1999, PFA out of Stockton, break.
1: Dad.
0: Yellow, 316-4394.
1: Perfect.

0: 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Final stop with the AutoZone. On right, whatever.
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0: So we have the other one, Chestnut and Marshall.
1: Chestnut and Marshall.
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0: Charles Spring. I have a 29 when you're clear.
1: Confirm that was Charles 20.
0: Favor.
1: Go ahead.
0: Junior double last, first last, Victor Edward George Adams, second last to Paul Robert Edward Charles Ida Adam David Ocean. First to Mary Adam Robert Ida Ocean. Great.
1: Go ahead.
0: DB is 518 of 1978, HM out of Redwood. Break.
1: Go ahead.
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1: See Charles 9, go for it.

0: Y chao, Tony, stop that. T1220 itself declares double loss of RH 1030M at Mary for 30,000. It's going to be 1030M Mary for 30,000 out of Menlo Park Police Department. It'll be for 496 David Adam. I'm showing a male Hispanic black over brown, 54160. It does match on that x-ray number ending in 650 with the middle of Vega.
1: Want to copy? I'm familiar with them. If you can, go and confirm that for book, please.
0: I copy. Confirm for book.
2: From 22, you need a cover.
1: If you're in the area, sure, why not?
2: Yeah.
1: Thank you, Charlie. One, go for.
0: Copy, go for the AutoZone.
1: 53, we're going for.
0: We go for it again.
3: 31, 10.
0: 31, 10, 4.

0: Ciao Antonio, sono proprio da.
1: Non accavi. NC-struggle, 1029 is clear.
0: All right, stand by for just one. South County units are pending off 415 2397 Spring Street, 2397 Spring Street, cross of Charter Street. That's via Spanish translator of RP on the line advising his brother and a female are in a 415 saying they she keeps coming around and hurting my hand. We're trying to figure out if it's physical or not.
2: David, hold on.
0: 10-4.
1: Hello, full
0: stand. 10-4.

0: 11, go ahead.
1: Tennessee Charles 11. You can show me just pen name. Attach me to the 415.
0: Denver. CTM 50 info on a vandalism call.
1: Good.
0: 3 Cedar Street and Eaton Ave. Cedar and Eaton. There's about 6 to 8 juveniles that are trying to knock over a street sign.
1: Therefore, I'll have some breaks.

0: Charles, what do you agree?
1: 53.
0: There's no merit. I spoke with her son, who's going to call her and probably come over here later tonight. You show us to me.
1: Never.
0: We'll be en route to the vandalism.
1: I copy.
0: Charles, what do you say? 15.
1: I copy the 10:15. Can I call you, Kate?
0: Please.
1: Case number 747374, 73 at 2209.
0: Beverly Cooper.
1: Copy, Cooper, Chestnut and Marshall.
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0: any update on Andrews?
1: Negative. RP was a neighbor calling from 1830 Eaton reporting, and he has a callback.

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1: Tu n'aimes pas.
2: So can you start with AMR 2 for cyan and spring for breaker seals?
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2: The Hispanic male, approximately 40 years old. He's conscious breathing, a little 1051, complaint of pain in his right hand, and his right hand appears to be a bit swollen.
1: Code 2 or code 3?
2: Code 2 is fine. He's fine. Not violent or aggressive.

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1: It's a double S, Reyes, Rueda, Robert, Edward, Yellow, Edward, Sam, Robert, Union, Eric, Edward, David, Adam, first of Juan, common spelling break.
0: Go ahead.
1: 1-1 of 82 to HM Redwood, break for numbers.
0: Go ahead.
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1: Never.
0: Charles 12. David 12 is out with a female in half. All parties are separated and we're code 4 here.
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0: çok zor.
1: 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Is he Spanish only? Nothing. Copy. 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Looks like 594 possibly. After that. Firm, his hand is injured. Up front, outside of his right hand, or around the pinky. Never.

0: Cleveland, we're number one. Two last names, Jimenez, Rodriguez, Z's at the end of both. First of Elizabeth, that's common. 128 of 1986, ATF Redwood, verbal.
1: I believe I have her. She has that deal ending in 6982 of 1031 valid.

0: 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Can you get a case number for 13700?
1: Charles 11, your case number is going to be 7475-7475 at 2209.
0: Thank you.

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1: 11, go ahead.
0: 8, yellow Ocean Union 070 on a gray Acura.
1: Yellow Ocean Union 070 is valid, sent up 26 on a 14 Acura out of Redwood City to Juan Reyes.
0: Oh, thank you.

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Go ahead. 561. 561 at 2242.

0: Charles, 311-86, DCR northbound in Britain.
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0: Charles 51, 2 to run, 1 with numbers, 1 verbal.
1: 2 Charles 51, go with the first.
0: Double as of Acosta Rodriguez of the Z Zebra. Adam Charles, Ocean Sam, Tom Adam. Robert Ocean, David Robert. Ida George, Union Edward Zebra. Crystal Ruiz, Lincoln Union, Ida Sam, Craig Furrier, DOB.
1: Go ahead.
0: 3-2-1986, 8-6 male, Redwood, break numbers.
1: Go ahead.
0: David, 6-0-6-4-1-2-8, Liza is on probation. Craig for second.
1: Stand by for one.

0: 51. That's going to be an Abram. He is going to be on county probation out of the SPL. It looks like for 243E1, we're still clearing his double last. Go with the next. Go with your next.
1: Vasa, Farias, Adam, Robert, Ida, Adam, Sam, Percival, Zay, Thomas, Spelling, Craig, for Newbie.
0: Go ahead.
1: 10-24-1986-86, male, Redwood, advising he's on PRCS.
0: I copy.

0: 51. I'm still running him out. He is coming back on, looks like, county probation. It's going to be time to the first is search and seizure for PC 64698 Adam. The second is going to be for HNS 11395B-Boy. Male Hispanic, black over brown, 6'1", 215, and I also see the PRCS. I'm just trying to fully run him out. That's going to be for 6469.
1: Simple. CB3, does the first subject, Acosta, have a search terms?
0: Affirm.
1: Therefore, we'll be on a search.
0: Copy on a search, ETR in Britain.

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1: Yeah.
0: I think we may have figured this out.
2: You want the truck still or no?
0: Stand by for a minute.
3: I thought you figured it out.
0: We'll find out about that in about 30 seconds.
3: Control 29, 7 Joe.
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0: San Carlos unit sending a residential auto 38 Roslyn out across of Windsor Drive. Point of activation will be the master bedroom left window.
1: San 50, I'll head up there.
0: San 50, 10-4, we have no history at the address.

0: Can I give you a 28?
1: San 50, go ahead.
0: Hi, Victor, Charles, Charles 273 at the Honda. And if we have a number, can you try calling in?
1: San 50, that plate, 5 Victor, Charles, Charles 273 is 1031 8 current 6 of 27. It's an 06 Honda 4-door out of San Mateo City, 518 Castilian Way, last of Mick Reynolds. And looks like that is the homeowner, and I will give him a call.
0: Thank you.
2: County 210, 10-7, I'll take
1: good night. Good night.

0: Charles 13, go with Charles 20's case number, please.
1: Charles 20's case number 7473-7473.
0: Thank you.

0: San Francisco. I'm clear enough.
1: Okay.
2: San Francisco.
1: One, go for.
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1: 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Go ahead.
0: Maybe 22 on 10-8.
1: David 22, 10-4.
0: Thank you, 22.
1: Charles 11.
0: The noise complaint, how many callers? And if only one, have they called back?
1: One anonymous caller, and they have not called back.
0: Yeah, we're clear up.
1: 10-4.

0: County 2 Charles 11. I'm going to be out with two veterans in Chestnut on the 101 overpass.
1: Veterans in Chestnut, go ahead.
0: Two female, black over black. It's just one.
1: 10-4.

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1: 700 block of Old County Road, go ahead.
0: 9 Boy William Paul, 118, Black Mazda sedan. Code 4, when you're clear, have one on.
1: Hi, copy, let me just clear your plate. K52, go ahead.
0: Last of Bivens, Boy Ida, Boy Ida, Nora Sam. First of Alexander, middle of James, right?
1: Go ahead.
0: 4/29/1984,
1: 84,
0: right?
1: Go ahead.
0: David, 4103819, male out of Richmond.
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0: HL 30 with 31, 1033 Residential Audible.
1: 31.
0: 31 is at 1033 Residential Audible at 12 Coal Mine View. 12 Coal Mine View across a horseshoe bend. It's going to be a motion sensor family room door alarm. History for the address, just one alarm back in June. Checked okay.
1: 31, I copy. I can advise.
0: 31 to advise, 3010-8. 38, copy.
2: Thank you, Charles 11. Checked okay tonight.
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0: Go ahead.
1: 9 Tom, Edwards Union, 053, be on a white Mercedes.
0: 9 Tom, Edwards Union, 053, as well as 1226 on a 25 Mercedes. It looks like it comes back out of Bertola Valley.
1: 10-4, we're on a perimeter check.
0: 10-4.

0: County Charles 31.
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0: 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House is secure. 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
0: 9 yellow, King George, 179, be on a black Tesla, one on.
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0: Charles 30 at Van Hill and Sharon. 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
0: 2 Charles 30, 10-4.

0: Charles 11. Put me out on foot patrol on the tracks between 5th and 2nd Avenue.
1: Charles 11, 10-4, 5th and 2nd.

0: travel on. Yeah, with one. White male, red or blue.
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1: G-Charles 11, go ahead.
0: Foster, Kiss, King, Adam, Sam, Professor William, William, Ida, Lincoln, Lincoln, Ida, Adam, Mary, Priest.
1: Go ahead.
0: 9, 22, 70.
1: G-Charles 11, 10.

0: Charles 11, your subject is 1031 with a he's the restrained in a served adult abuse order and has a county record last booking 7 of this year for 166, has priors for 243, 23, 152, and more of the same, and an expired GL.
1: Stop, you check location, tell me.
0: Charles 11, 10-4.

0: 212, 212, 10, 270, 35. Go ahead. 891 Charter Street, 891 Charter, across the Spring Street. Be a Spanish translator of RP on the line advising this man hurt me and is making my child cry.
1: Yeah.
0: And the ex is currently on the line screaming, come here, he's hurting me, hurry up.
1: Copy, copy, code 3.
0: I copy, Sam, send you a copy.
2: 11 copy.
0: Yeah.
2: Affirm. County 2 Charles 11, any history at that address and any firearms registered?
0: Looks like we have history for Unit D, David. Looks like some sort of domestic disturbance back on March of 21st. I'm trying to figure out the name so we can run them out.
2: Okay.

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1: 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We'll try to get her back on the line.
2: So, since she's walking towards me, I'll be out with her and they're separated.
1: I copy.

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1: The last of Lopez Fernandez. First of Lopez with the Z-Zebra. Last of Fernandez with the Z-Zebra. First of Angelica. Adam Nora George. Edward Lincoln. Charles Adam Brady.
0: Go ahead.
1: 05-30-2001, female at Redwood, all verbal.
0: 2 Charles 10, 10-4.

0: 再举手说，再看看。The last first last name is Henry Edward Robert Nora Adam Nora David Edward Zebra. Second last Sam Adam Yellow Edward Robert Nora Adam first of Gabriel George Adam Boy Robert Ida Edward Lincoln break.
1: Go ahead.
0: Me 9/18 of 2000. It's gonna be Hispanic male at Ripley City. All over.
1: Never.

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1: 10-4,
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0: 11. It'll have to be 1031 County Record. Last booking was March of this year for 243E. You have the prior for 23152. Currently has been issued out of San Bruno. Have a descriptor black over black by 7180.
1: Copy, go for it.
0: Copy, go for it.

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1: You get that.
0: You try Angelica with a 5/13 of 2001.
1: Okay, from.

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0: Copy that, thank you.
1: Sam 10, I'm UTL with that DOB as well. Looking at the history, it looks like we ran around with that DOB and the DOB Charles 11 is provided, and we've been the UTL overtime as well.
0: Yeah.

Charles 12. To Charles 12. Verbal only. Male half is left and will be spent on the night at the friend's house before taking Wallaby 10-8. To Charles 12, 10-4.

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0: 9 Zebra Adam Yellow 293. It's gonna be 1030 SBS. It's out of San Mateo PD on a 2020 Infiniti Q50 4-door silver and black. The show front plate is not attached, but it is in the dash.
1: 10-4.
2: It's going in behind it. It just got on to southbound 101 from Marsh.
0: Copy, are you in pursuit?
2: So I'm still trying to catch up to.
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1: All right, Tim, thank you, ISHP.
0: Firm.
1: Hey, there was a red car behind it, driving pretty fast also.
0: I copy.
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0: 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I know where I was on it. I have CHP with me off Southbound 101. 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

0: testimony I lost. 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Delta 101 up below.
1: I copy. HP sending over their primary. They're asking if we're in pursuit and if you want them to take it over.
0: Negative on the pursuit. It's way past me.
1: I copy.

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0: 9-0 Frank Adam, 178 on that Toyota.
2: Zebra Frank Adam 178 is valid 527 on a 2010 Toyota out of Castro Valley to the first up Edward.
0: So just for info, the that was the car right behind the Stolo. Likely traveling together.
2: I copy.

0: College 11 campus from 20. Do you have to see what kind of car was right behind the Prius coming out?
1: I'll check the X number now.

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0: 8 George Victor King 498 on Infinity.
1: Eight George Victor King 498. It's valid 1226 on a 19 Infinity. It comes back out of Gilroy to the 1st of Timothy.
0: Infinity on all.
1: I'm sorry, 10-9.
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0: 53, the RO comes back 1031 A-valid out of Gilroy, showing a male black over brown 5'11" 220 around his ear and PT.
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0: Jonathan, putting in a pick plate. Jonathan. Edward, 13477 on the Honda.
1: Edward, 13477 is valid. 11 of 26 on a 2018 Honda. Comes back out of East Palo Alto to a Gang Ignacio.
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1: I copy, go ahead.
0: Going to be a template, Edward Robert 87 Frank 54 on a Toyota Highlander 2 on. I'm close.
1: I copy.

0: And Charles, we have a 29 when you're ready.
1: 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Go ahead.
0: Last of the Strata, Edward, Sam, Tom, Robert, Adam, David, Adam, First of Suzanne, Sam, Union, Zebra, Adam, Nora, Nora, Edward, Middle of Michelle, Briggs.
1: Go ahead.
0: 613-1983-HF, out of San Mateo, break for numbers.
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0: Charles 32 Mason, W1 County record. Liquor last booking was 4 of 2018 for PC508. Has a prior for 487 and 532 with an expired deal out of South San Francisco.
1: And copy, continuing code 4.
0: Copy, continuing code 4 on Maple in Pennsylvania.

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0: More of an e-bike stop, sorry. It's going to be an HFA black over black. Code of 129.
1: I copy. Just go with your location.
0: Who's your veteran?
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0: Last of Lozano, Lincoln Ocean, Zebra, Adam, Nora Ocean, First of Mariana, Mary, Adam, Robert, Ida, Adam, Nora, Nora, Adam. And HSA should have numbers out of San Jose and Redwood City. DOB is 03-19-2005.

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0: My RIMS is 25186. I'll do the rest in the car, and if you could please log off nights. Thank you.
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0: 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I'm 97 at the Morph Loss.
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0: That's Montoya, Mary Ocean, Nora Tom, Ocean Yellow Adam, first of Robert Common, middle of Frank Frick.
1: Got
0: it. It'll be 06-06-1982-82, so I'm going to give you WMA out of Modesto. 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
1: Go ahead.
0: Last for Robles Donut, Robert Ocean Board, Lincoln Edwards Sam. Second of David Ocean or Adam. First of Moises, Mary Ocean, Ida Sam Edwards Sam. And look, P for Pedro, Perry.
1: Go ahead.
0: 12-2-1985. Static Valley Redwood. Off Redwood.

0: 4:30. He's 1031. He has a county record. He's on county probation. We're search terms out of the sheriff's office for 647.
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1: Ten four.
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1: The double last, first last of Hernandez with a Z, second last of Fuentes, phonetically Frank Union, Edward Nora, Tom Edward Sam, first of Kevin, common break.
0: Go ahead.
1: It'll be 4/6/2001 of male out of Hayward.
0: Go ahead.
1: That's all I got. It's all verbal.
0: 2 or 52, come forward.

0: San Carlos Unit, paramedic to the Elm Care Facility for medical aid at 707 Elm Street in the dining room area. For an 85-year-old female conscious, please call.
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0: 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Do I have a correction on some of the info for that 29?
1: Go again with it.
0: We're going to change the double last to a second last of Rodriguez with a Z, and I have a number now.
1: Go ahead.
0: Yellow 786-0804.
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1: Copy, thank you.
0: And
1: we're good for.
0: Copy. Yes, in the 38 fires en route to the smoke detector activation at Woodside Elementary School at 3195 Woodside Road.
1: Right, I'm sorry,
2: and there were smoke

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0: Big Sam, George Victor, 089, on a gray Toyota.
1: 452, 1186.

0: units in the 30B for information. It was 1182 Multiple on Sand Hill Road. Parties exchanged it, so no need for.
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0: last name phonetically. 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

0: 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He's 1031A with an ID card pending automated up out of San Jose.
1: 10-4. Code 4.
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0: Boy 31, Tuesday 1. Can you relay to CERC that to start the hard closure?
1: Oh.

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0: Received a 911 hang up third party from the Elm Care Facility, 707 Elm Street. I called back and staff will check on residents, so I'll call back if they need any assistance.
1: 10-4.
0: Do you want me to close it out, or are you responding?
1: You can close it out.
0: 2-1-6-1-7-5.

0: It's in the 20B. The fires in Rossville Public Water System, 494 Buena Vista Avenue, West Philippi.
1: Whatever, I'm a bus.
0: 21 so far.

0: All 15, 2 same one.
1: All 15, good.
0: Sorry, traffic for Paul 15, one.
2: Two, Paul 15.
0: Hey, that green car coming your way, make sure they go into the tennis club and stay there.
2: Damn.

0: 421, can I break you for a 1030 vehicle? Boy 21 with the unit to cover. It's a 1030 vehicle just north of the Pulbis Water Temple. RP is advising he tracked his stolen black Dodge Charger to an address just west of Kenyatta. It's up off of a trail, and he's standing by for contact just north of Pulbis Water Temple. Negative. He's advising it's somewhere on the east side of Kenyatta. He tried to hike up to see if he can get eyes on it, but he hasn't been able to, but it is pinged to that area.
1: Somewhere, I'm sorry, the vehicle info.
0: Hey,
1: 2.10 attach. This one is boy 11.
0: I copy boy 10 and boy 11 on that.
2: 10-50.
0: Well, I was going to go again. You came in 10-1.
2: Sam 50, Sam 10.
0: Okay.
2: Can you send your dish that way? I'm set up here at PV. 52, I'll start.
0: I copy 52 and route. And the plate on the car is going to be 9 X-ray John Nora 099. It comes like 1030 SPS on a 2019 Dodge Charger black in color out of San Jose PD. 52, go through traffic.
2: Well, 52, 10, 10, 51.
3: Two, same 10, same one.
2: Go ahead.
3: You go ahead and start the race.
2: Copy.
0: 2-21 and the RP did advise he thinks that it's gonna need a drone to try to locate it.
1: Jump work, is there an available unit with a drone?
0: Stand by when I check. I'll check.

0: Vem sänder på nu, Fenix? It's a pending residential audible 20 Fox Hill Road in Skylanda, 20 Fox Hill, across the La Honda. It's going to be for a living room perimeter bird alarm and prior history there for false alarms.
1: Have I even done this?
0: That's fine.

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1: Listen.
0: You're going to have a gray Toyota Corolla and a white RAV4 your way. They'll be going slow if they can exit. And then if you can relay the cert, once again, hard road closure, no vehicles on the course.
1: Copy that.
2: Okay.

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0: 221, I'm calling back to RP.
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2: Sam 50, Sam 10, clear for 21.

0: 2 by 21. RP's driving over. He should be there in 2 minutes.
1: I got it.
2: Phantom, do you have spec strips?
1: Negative. And the gate that they're talking about appears to be locked up.
2: That's Phantom from 52. The St. Carlos cars, dude.
3: That were thanks.
0: San Carlos units, paramedics are also medical aid at 390 Portofino Drive. I have an 84-year-old female. She is, it's a sickle, but it also advises that she's not breathing.
1: Boy, 53 will start that way.
0: 10-4.

0: County Boy 52. I'm going to break from the 10:30 call. I'll be code 3 to that medical from Edgewood and Crestview.
1: Last of Castaneda, Charles Adams, Sam Tom, Adam Florida, Edward David Adams, first of Carlos, UW 14 of 96, for numbers.
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1: 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He's unable to get an exact location right now. And he believes the individual's in the car of a police scanner, because every time he calls 911, the vehicle starts to move.
0: 2 boy 21, 10 4.

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0: and two boy, 21. Your subject's going to be 1031 on county probation out of Santa Clara County for 422A unknown for search. 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
1: 11.
0: 2411, it's actually going to be a 415 and a vandalism. It's going to be at the 330 Bradford Street at the Records Department. We're getting a WFA 40s dark hair clothing trying to kick down the door.
1: What was the address again?
0: 330 Bradford Street at the SL Records in McGuire. Sorry, last thing I stepped on you. Go ahead. 2-10-10, 10-4.
1: 2-boy-21 and route.
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1: Hey, boy 53, go ahead.
0: First of Paul, Paul, Adam, Lincoln, Edward. First of Paul, common, middle of Tua Balala. He's a junior, break.
1: Go ahead.
0: 615 of 75, Loa Mea de San Carlos, break for deal.
1: Go ahead.
0: Boy 437 2266.
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0: Boy 53 years, so just gonna be 1031. Last book, does have a county record, last book of April of 03, and valid deal.
1: Yeah, code 4.
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0: Giveaway 11, it's going to be dispersal at 3282 Middlefield Road, Chavez Market. Via Spanish translator, three male subjects drinking in front of it.
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0: Last name, phonetically. 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Frank, Ida, Tom. Adam, Ida, Lincoln, Adam. Great.
1: Go ahead.
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0: 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Does have a county record, last book in 07, and he does have an expired driver's license.
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0: 29, Sam, Robert, Adam, 180, South Black, Mercedes, 1.
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0: 11 Highway 29.
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0: Could be that one last. First of Reese, Robert Union, Ida Sam. Second of Hernandez, Henry Edward Robert, Nora Adam, Nora David Edward Zebra. First of Jose, common spelling, middle of Andes, right?
1: Go ahead.
0: That'd be 2-4-2008-08 is HMA out of Redwood. I got numbers.
1: Go ahead.
0: Union 0832890. Can you start a second? He advised he's on probation.
1: Is there someone there? Sorry, last unit I stepped on you. Go ahead.
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0: Can you also run the RO of the vehicle?
1: 2.11, 10.4. And for REIT, I did not find any probation hits, so I'm still working on it, but he is non-issued license at it. He's 1031A, non-issued.
0: So I'm juvenile probation for a firearm case in San Mateo County.
1: Copy. I'll go ahead and call YSC and put that.
0: Probably, thank you.
2: 2.11, go with the 29 for the RO.
0: It's going to be double loss. First of Dominguez, David Ocean, Mary, Ida, Nora, George, Union, Edward, Zebra. Second of Salas, Sam, Adam, Lincoln, Adam, Sam. First of John Ocean, Adam, Nora. I don't have a date of birth. Four numbers.
2: Two boy 11, 10 4.

0: Devore Levin. I'm showing that that vehicle is registered to Joan, but there's a release of liability to say the least. You still want me to run around?
1: Yeah, let me get something.
0: 10-4.

and two boy 53. Your subject's gonna be 1031 expired. Park, excuse me, it's not non-issue. And copy code 4 at 1 Circle Starway.

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0: St. Carlos units. Fireman accident route to medical aid at 1409 Cedar Street. It's for a 71-year-old male conscious breathing. Sit call.
1: 10-4.

0: Highway 21. Welfare check. Highway 21. It's going to be a welfare check at 1411 Woodside Road at Gray's Paints, cross of San Carlos Avenue. RP Saint. Unknown suspects are stalking him. And no description on anyone.
1: Yeah, for all of us.
0: Wait, 21, 10.

0: and 2.21. Per the call taker, RP is being very uncooperative and is no longer landline.
1: Yeah, well, I'll do an area check.
0: 2.21, area check.

0: 211 on Parker. 211, it's going to be at 672 Oakside Avenue and 672 Oakside Cross Fair Oaks Ave. It's going to be a pink sports car blocking the driveway.
1: Should be able to go on them.
0: 2 David 12.
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对，我同意。Good day, Victor. Go ahead. California First Lights, Lincoln Adam, Mary Edward, Robert, Robert Adam, Chicago Field Force. David Tosar, there's static. Can you just 10-9 the plate? I have Lincoln Adam. Lincoln Adam, Mary Edward, Robert, Robert Adam. To David 12-10.

0: Anthony David 12. That plate does come back to a Porsche Claire 1031 Claire Curran of 27 out of Redwood City.
1: Temporal, if you try to find a 21 for the RO.
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0: Your boy 21.
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1: Boy 21, go ahead.
0: So Kugler, King, Ocean, Ocean, George, Lincoln, Edward, Robert, first of Karen with two A's. I have a DOE of April of 94.

0: 2 by 21. So your subject birthday is going to be 4/29/94, and he is 1031A valid.
1: 10-4. He's not answering my phone calls either. You can show me tonight.

0: Dubois 21, 1182.
1: Pardon.
0: Dubois 21. It's 1182 blocking. It's a silver Altima and a red Hyundai. Both of them are blocking the intersection. No entries, and everyone's out of the vehicle.
1: Tower, can you advise for your screen?
0: 10-4. Yeah, it looks like my partner is already advising to screen.
1: Tower.

0: Units in the 20 feet for the 1182. We're changing that to an 1183. Airbags are deployed. Velcro are used to an elevator that was closed in West Menlo Park. Paramedic turnaround.
1: 21, 10-4. Just see en route.
0: They have the call.

0: Can't do it. Oh, it's one. Edison and six.
1: Last unit, 10.
2: 2-10 at Edison, 5th, go ahead.
0: 2-12. Simulation, way over blue, clear, clear.

0: Good evening, 12 Bright. Was your 29th?
1: The last of Martinez, common spelling with a Z, zebra, and the first of Adam, Nora, Adam, Sam, Tom, Adam, Charles, Ida, Ocean, break.
0: Go ahead.
1: 1-7 of 76-76 HM out of EPA, frequent numbers.
0: Go ahead.
1: Boy 7-1-9-7-3-6-6.
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0: DW 12, your subject is going to be 1031 with a county record last book of December 2024 for 22-8-10 and an expired DL.
1: Digital copy. 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

0: Sí, pues bueno.
1: So, can you turn on, please?
0: One to run.
1: David, go ahead.
0: Sebastian Rodriguez, common spelling with a Z zebra. First of Brian, Boy Robert, Ida, Adam, Nora. In the middle of Gustavo, Frank.
1: Go ahead.
0: 831 of 89, so HMS Santa Clara, frequent numbers.
1: Go ahead.
0: David 7, 5, 9, 6, 4, 6, 7.
1: You need to tell us that, folks.

0: David, 12 years, subject to MV 1031 with the county record. Last book, August of 2025, 4207, and have an expired deal.
1: Cover.
0: Copy, code 4 and edit, second.

0: 2.30 ordinance violation.
1: But
0: 2.30. It's going to be for a city ordinance violation at 1550 Portola Road at the Willow Tree Farm. It's for construction after 1300 hours.
1: Copy.
2: Boy, 3-1, I'll take an advice.
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2: Show me 10th in contact at 855 Baron Space Adam 17 regarding a vehicle blocking.
0: 2 Paul 15 10-4. And it's going to be at 855 Baron Space Adam 17.

0: Yeah, before we go to concert.
1: Okay. To David, 12, probably code 4, Edison in a second.

0: 12:15.
1: I got the contact. Leaving a message with the neighbor to have the vehicle moved prior to 0600 tomorrow.
0: Two 12:15, 10:4.

0: Is there any South County units around McGuire for an 1154?
1: David 12.
0: 2 David 12. We're starting Redwood as well. It's an 1154 at 330 Bradford outside in the parking lot. It's for RP saying that someone in a white Honda minivan has been following her, and she's parked inside the jail.
1: 10-4, we just advise Redwood.
0: David 12, 10-4. We started them already as well.

0: Two-way 30, 1183. Two-way 30, we're still getting details, but it's going to be 1183 at Portola Road and Alpine, again, Portola and Alpine Road. And fire medics are already in route.
1: Got it.
2: Paul 17, I'll break from a Parker, and I'll be around there from Portola Valley.
0: Paul 17, 10-4.
3: Break 3-1 away from the other, en route.
0: Crossing is 2-way 31.
3: Hey, sir.
0: Copy, en route.

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0: 直播间员 ，You show me at the offer of sub what attention to do. Go for it.
1: Copy the NFL sub.

0: 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Do you have the 28s for the vehicles? If not, I have them.
1: I have one ending in 252 and one ending in 000.
0: I'll be out there.
2: Call 17, okay.
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0: 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They both have 1185 on their own. 4-4.
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0: Lasso phonetically, Mary Adam, Tom Henry, Union Robert, First of Rakesh, Adam King, Edward Sam Henry, Blake.
1: Go ahead.
0: '29, 1956, other male out of Montes Reno, break.
1: Go ahead.
0: Charles 01, 17281.
1: Suffer.

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0: I'm going to flag down at the gas station in Shiar and 5th. Did we have a deputy take a animal bite report on Thursday, last Thursday? Oh, no, I'm sorry. 2 days ago.

0: Brian just confirming that was 2 days ago.
1: April.
0: 10-4, was it at the Shell station?
1: Hello?
0: Was it at Shell station at ECR and 5th?
1: Negative, that's where I am right now, but he said it happened on an address off of 5th. Avenue.
0: I copy, it happened at 105 Fifth.
1: Case number 781.
0: Stand by one.

0: going to be in Experimentics and Offer Medical, 199 Churchill Avenue in Woodside High School. It's going to be inside the Performing Arts Center. It's an 80-year-old female fall victim.
1: Wondering how about us?
0: Suffer.
1: You can show me 10A. He walked away from me.
0: 21A, copy.

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0: 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What update?
1: That far, come on.

0: RDB units. Paramedics are not on medical aid at Woodside and Kenyatta Road for a 65-year-old male conscious breathing fall victim.
1: Mary 35, have fire advice.

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0: County, 430.
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0: You clear out the county ordinance. We'll figure it out as we go.
1: 430, 10-4.

0: 411 Parker.
1: Thanks.
0: 411, it's going to be a recall for 672 Oakside Avenue. Again, 672 Oakside, across the Fair Oaks, for a pink sports car blocking the driveway.
1: 10-4.
2: 10-4, I'll take that.
0: 10-4. And 2-11, I'll show you tonight.

0: 431 vandalism report?
1: 730.
0: Two boy 31. Two boy 30. It's gonna be a vandalism report for at 139 Crescent Avenue. Again, 139 Crescent, cross of Puerto Madera. Occurred around 1300 hours. Gray Hyundai, unknown model, license plate of David Robert 75 James 5. Sorry, 76. Drove over a large rock on RP's property and caused damage to the driveway.

0: and 20 beat units, firing medics are en route to medical aid at 1064 Los Tranquilos Road for a 68-year-old male, conscious, breathing, sick off.
1: 21 on fire, bus.
0: Wait, 21, 10. Wait, 30, go ahead.
2: You're not the vehicle in the RO. 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

0: and 2:30. I would detail a phone number, but I did find a map. 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
1: 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Go again.
0: Boy, 30, on code 4. What's that?
1: 30, I copy code 4 on Crescent.

0: Turkey 3 outlet pulling to the rear of what used to be the Jack in the Box.
1: Two-way 53 to the rear of Jack on
0: the Block. WMA, stripe polo over blue jeans. And boy 52 is with me. Break boy 51 from boy 53.
2: Go ahead.
0: You're not 10-6. Can you give me an 87 with the True Narc?
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